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1: On a warm summer's evening, on a train bound for nowhere, I met up with a gambler. 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

0: It's not time to make a change. 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You're still young, that's your fault. There's so much you have to know. Find a girl, settle down.
1: Es Pauta, 100.5 FM en Santiago, 99.1 en Antofagasta, 96.7 en Viña del Mar y Valparaíso, y 96.7 en Temuco. 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